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0: Selfie E. Hans, spelling last. Henry Adam Nora Sam, spelling first. King Edward Lincoln Sam Edward Young, middle initial E. Edward. Date of birth 1992-0210, February 10th, 1992.
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CT Stewart, 1029, 1060, locals, Nebraska Mail. Cooper W. Hill, spelling mass, Henry Ida, Lincoln, Lincoln. Spelling first, Charles Ocean, Ocean Paul Edward Robert, middle initial W. William. Date of birth, 2008-0330, March 30th, 2008.

0: 91618. Do you have OLN?
1: 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Texas OLN 4670-3179. 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
0: HHS intake adult kinship point does not meet definition. I'm making it now.

0: 51, can I read you?
1: Good one, 15.
0: Highway 2 westbound, 479, Highway 2 westbound. Quit the portion plate, Indiana, P-Paul, E-Edward, 61405, P-E, 61405, on a, well, it's going to be a Hyundai trailer.
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0: successor. This is Czech Airport. Now, thank you, Stuart 1052.
1: Go ahead.
0: 280th South back now. North Carolina. Robert Charles Robert 2532 Ford Fusion White.

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1: Yankee Hill 462nd with Nebraska passenger 10 Victor 588 white Toyota Highlander.
0: 10-4.
1: Victor Sir, 10 around 1060 local, North Carolina female.
0: Go ahead.
1: Brandy, Nicole, Ray, Spinalist, Robert, Adam, Young, First, Boy, Robert, Adam, Nora, David, Young, Middle, Nora, Ida, Charles, Ocean, Lincoln, Edward, Converter, 1983, 03, 07, 37, 1983.

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0: if you're certain that they're not subject to local suppression. 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Henry Edward Lincoln George Ocean Tom Henry First Paul Adam Mary Edward Lincoln Adam Middle School K. King. Date of birth 1973-09-06-96-1973.
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0: 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John Union Henry Lincoln, first name. Charles Henry Robert Ida, Sam Tom Ocean, Paul Henry. 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

0: that comes back to a great 2004 Honda Accord, Stacy and Jacob Parra, 2481 Hawthorne Street, Seward, Nebraska, April 30th, 2027.
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0: Ryler, first name. Ryler T. Parr, last name. Paul Adam Robert Robert, first name. Robert Young Lincoln Edward Robert. Official Teton, date of birth, 2009-04-10.

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0: Janae M. Livingston, last name. Lincoln Ida Victor. Ida Nora George. Sam Tom Oceanora, first name. John Edward Nora. Edward Edward. Michelle and Mary. Date of birth, 1979-0113.
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1: Eastbound 34, probably past 238 by now. A dark-colored pickup hauling a trailer, no plates on the back. They let it move over. I-10 48.

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0: Alexis R. Pointer, spelling last. Paul Ocean, Ida Nora, Tom Edward Robert, spelling first. Adam Lincoln Edward, X-ray Union Sam, middle initial R. Robert. 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
1: 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Should go back to 2006 Honda sedan.
0: Stewart 91618, that VIN, silver, 2006 Honda Accord, Alexis Pointer, out of Fairbury. 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
0: Sorry about that, we're having radio issues up here. Has LPD reached out yet about this 300?
1: Yes, yes, it'll be 1059, 1074, Gray Chevrolet, 300. Chrysler 300, Nebraska, B-Boy, F. Frank, C. Charles, 460, subject, stabbed, female with fork, possible suicidal by cop, per LPD, last seen at I-80 and I-80, unknown directional travel.
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2: 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I'll try to get that logged in now.
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0: Cosmic 4.
1: 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We'll get off the call.
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1: Reference that intake. It was just additional information anyways. Mainly for the caseworker, not for law enforcement.
0: 10-4.

0: 那我自己就继续。
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0: NA Charles 1, correction, NA Boy 1, Village Patrol Charles 1.
1: 10-4.

0: 6 Mike 3, 1052. Two 194th Pioneers, white van, no plates, no papers.
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2: 1039 the vehicle, Nebraska, Adam Zebra Robert, 814, white Ford van, also 1029-1060 Nebraska.
1: The 1039 is valid. Do you want me to advise the whole 1039?
2: Negative.
1: Go ahead, subject.
2: Mario Tercero, spelling last. Tom Edward Robert, Charles Edward Robert Ocean, spelling first. Mary Adam Robert, Ida Ocean, date of birth 2003-04-03.

0: 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I'm getting no records, no 1029.
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4164 Series 1039, Nebraska. Go ahead. By Young, P. Paul, T. Tom, R. Robert, C. Charles, K. King. First letter is going to be H. Henry. 10-4. Red, 2016 Ford Escape, Patrick Murphy, 1360 River Street, Seward, Nebraska, April 30th, 2027. 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

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Go ahead. At Frank, E. Edward, R. Robert, D. David, I. Ida, G. George. First name, J. John, E. Edward. At Frank, I. Frank, R. Robert, E. Edward, Y. Young. No initial, S. Sam. Date of birth, 1968-01-18-1968, January 18, Iowa White Mouse.

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1: Guide 115.
0: I'm attempting to catch up to a high 1048 vehicle, 409 I-80 westbound, 1039 shortly.
1: 210.

0: 15, Lincoln, 1039. It's going to be 71 E. Edward L. Lincoln, C. Charles L. Lincoln. Looks like a Florida 1039. We're going over the overpass. I do not have lights on them yet. I'll advise when I go 1082.
1: 210.
0: It's going to be a black SUV.
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1: Dang.
0: Mark D. Geidel, last name. George Edward Ida, David Edward Lincoln, first name. Mary Adam Robert King, initial D. David. Date of birth, 1966-0307.
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1: 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That vehicle has left already.
0: 10-4, distance 78, RP 90, John 2.
1: 442.
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0: 1077 with anybody or anything. 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
1: Yes, yes.
0: Why don't you have them come outside then? Find arms, please.
1: 10-4, I will have to call them back. She was very adamant about getting off the phone with me, just 1078.
0: 10-4, just have them meet me at the front gate.
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0: 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Are you with a white 2018 Ford Escape?
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1: 6, go.
0: Female pedestrian along Highway 103, walking northbound against southbound traffic. No shoes, black socks, black pants and jackets, long blonde hair, and a backpack. Caller was concerned for welfare.
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Medical alert. Female not responding on two-way or answering the phone. Falls have been recorded. A couple falls have been recorded. 86-year-old female. No medical history. Not responding two-way or answering phone. Assumed a fall has occurred. 230 Struthers Place.

0: after addressing calls, disregard last neighbor has arrived on the scene, advised everything is okay, false alarm. Disregard last 230 Stutters Place.
1: Two 0 3 7 4 Nora Gray 2016 Ram 1500 Harold Johnson Greenwood Nebraska expires January 2027.

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0: 66. 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
1: I did. 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
0: Go ahead.
1: Can you add that name to the call notes and close this out? 2-2.
0: Are you at the KOA or does this have to do with the female?
1: This is the KOA. I'm wrapping up here.
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0: 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I went southbound 3 LP to LP. I think go through. 10-4.

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1: 0806.

0: Sure, 916-21. Southbound from 140th and Aspen Trail, 911 open line. I could hear a female speaking, maybe some music in the background. No signs of distress. I attempted 1025 with 1077 left 1070.
1: And four, are you able to tell how fast southbound it's moving? Like, is it clear it's in a car?
0: It's moving rather slowly, a little faster than on foot, so I'm not sure if it's like a golf cart or something. It's covered a little less than a mile of space within the last few minutes.
1: Before, I didn't know what that looked like on your end. Does that continue to update or is it done?
0: It is right now. I'm not sure how much longer.
1: Ten four, all be around if you can just

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1: I'll be out at the Prairie Roots Daycare, 501 McKelvey Road, 501 Highway 54, reference suspicious activity.

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1: 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He should be 10-4. 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
1: Come on.
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1: Go ahead.
2: I'm 10-4.
1: 10-4. Sewer 91621, are you 10-4 direct?
0: Yeah, we're staying at 26.

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1: Good.
0: Stuart Manor 2 in the parking lot, 73-year-old male, fell. He's conscious but not making sense. He's quite scraped up. Dispatching 1055.
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0: 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The caller did advise he was a little combative, but I think she just meant he wasn't totally cooperating with what she was telling him.
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By name and date of birth, Daniel N. Box, spelling last boy, Adam, Adam, Charles King, spelling first, David, Adam, Nora, Ida, Edward, Lincoln, Edward, middle initial of Nora, date of birth, 1986, 0322.

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0: Mackenzie M. Parr, spelling last. Paul Adam, Robert, spelling first. Mary, Charles, King, Edward, Nora, Zebra, Ida, Edward, middle initial. Mary, date of birth, 1995-0303.

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0: 10-29, 10-60, by name and date of birth, James E. Swanson. Spelling last, Sam William Adam Nora, Sam Ocean Nora. Spelling first, James. Common spelling, middle initial, Edward. Date of birth, 1940-07-23.
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1: Thanks for asking. It's $15 cash or check. If they do cash, we don't have change, so it's going to be the UML.

0: Good.
1: 6th and Ash Street, transient, a white male in his late 30s with a beard, no shirt, wearing shorts and tennis shoes, has his belongings scattered across the sidewalk. Caller thought someone might want to make contact with him. Because he saw him walking around downtown yesterday and saw him at Fast Mart this morning.
0: Therefore, this isn't the same one that I saw had earlier, correct?

0: it could be possible.
1: Ten broadband hounds.
0: 12.1.
2: Six eight six six. I bet he's driving stuff out in the rain.
1: 10-4.

0: 4166.
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0: 1097 also.
1: Good.
0: That individual is walking north down past the library, has all his belongings. I'll be 10-8.
1: 1223.
0: Based on the description, I do think that's the individual that Saline County had called about.
1: 10-4.

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1: Go ahead.
0: Fox enforcement, Highway 34 in Venus.
1: 1226.

0: LPD Officer Fitch would like to speak to law enforcement about information of a Milford address regarding child neglect information at this time.
1: Can you attempt to have 1025 at 401 and see if you can take that call?

0: 9166,
1: Jordan. Good.
0: Just to clarify, is that Milford address in Milford or out in the county by Milford?
1: In Milford.
0: All right, thanks.

0: Go ahead for 66.
1: Caller in public service would like to go pick up his children at a third county address. The mother works nights and children are unable to wake her. He is not concerned for anything other than his kids, but also just that she works nights. He does not think that any rescue or anything like that is needed. He would like to speak to law enforcement.
0: And where you can transfer to 660.
1: 10-4.

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1: Been route to the call address for the welfare check.
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1: Yeah, of course,

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1: Couple also.
0: Go ahead.
1: Alright, 10-4, will you 10-9 get left today, good too?
0: 10-4.

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1: Via route, I-80 eastbound Superior Street Bridge. I-80 eastbound Superior Street Bridge. For LPD, reference 4-5 pedestrians attempting to hang a flag. Passerbys are concerned. Subjects will drop flag into traffic. I-80 eastbound Superior Street Bridge.
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0: I don't see anyone. I'm 10 and 7 so far.
1: Yeah, okay, but you know, let's make sure it's not 180.

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1: 560.
0: I got this 1062 moved off. They're currently in the entrance to the Department of Roads parking lot while they wait for their 1089. And I'm 10-8. I'll help watch for these flag hanging folks.
1: 1312.
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0: I just got a call at the PD from a Charlene Stone reference cat transient. He's now at Hillcrest and 6. I'll be en route.
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0: your ground assistance. 6 Gulf. Eastbound from mile marker 362 a few minutes ago. Silver Chevy Sonic with Colorado plates. Unable to maintain the lane. Driver appears to be on their phone. NSP advised the driver nearly struck a pedestrian back in York County. Eastbound from 362 a few minutes ago.
1: Is this a new report, or is this a pass along of an old report? York County's 1077 with that vehicle just now.
0: NSP North Platte just passed it on to me a moment ago.

Chevrolet Sonic, Colorado license unbalanced, unable to maintain lane, overtaking other drivers and pedestrians. 362 ID eastbound, 11 ago, 1323.

0: Sway Wagon.
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0: I'm at that oversight semi on the west of Michigan. I didn't have any drivers on it. I was in my view.
1: 1324. Go ahead.
2: Individual did not want to identify, but no laws are being broken. He did demonstrate a possible speech and hearing impairment.

0: 443 Lincoln.
1: Ten 443.
0: Also, 10-4. Accident happened about an hour ago. I'll be 10-8.
1: 1337.

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0: NE2, Northwest 48th and Fletcher, Nebraska, 22 KK 490, 22 County K 490 on a white Subaru.

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1: Good 447.
0: 406 westbound Nebraska, Prestige Plate, J. Lowe, J. John, L. Lincoln, O. Ocean, W. William, Edward, J. Lowe, John, Lincoln, Ocean, William, Edward, Toyota.

0: 7, no 1029, Silver 2025, Toyota 4Runner, Jonathan Lowe, Omaha. Expired, 5/31/26, does have a single plate exemption.
1: Yeah, okay, 1082, 405, Westbrook.
0: 1342.

0: 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Dispatch 447.
1: 10806.
0: 1350.
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0: 1350.

0: 155 Lincoln 32. Northwest 48th and Fletcher, Nebraska, Fletcher, B-Boy, Dijon, KK 906, BJK 906, on a black Mazda.
1: 32.

0: People sent me that 1074 from Cass County.
1: 10-4, it's going to be a white bulk fighting jet at B-Boy H. Henry Peepaw 930 westbound for the 422.

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1: 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Green and yellow, Ford F-250, Nebraska, 32375, TTOM. Possible 1047, unable to maintain lane, 1401.
2: T9 at Lincoln, 1082, Nebraska.
3: Good, T98.
2: 408 westbound, 408 westbound, Nebraska passenger, B-Boy, H-N, repeat call 930, repeating, BHP 930 on a white Volkswagen, so be the 1074 vehicle.

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1: Three, nine, seven, five, eight.
0: You know, 368, already westbound, 368 westbound, tire debris in both lanes.
1: Network.
0: 1407.

0: かね。
1: Go ahead, Lane. Hi. 1078-180 southbound is at a slow crawl at Superior. Zero traffic. Going to the Bananas games. 10-4. 14-11. 4-4-7-2-8-5. Good.
2: That's absolutely Bananas.

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1076. 1460.

320 Lincoln 1082. Crossing Old Cheney, southbound 77, crossing Old Cheney, we'll be at 57 here in a minute. Number F, passenger 22E Edward 200, it's 22E Edward 200, it's a nuclear green Dodge Challenger. Forward 1430.

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最旺盛的。We ten-eight-two to 375 westbound. Rest passenger 8D David 7953. 8D David 7953. Silver Honda. 43.

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0: 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I'm making my way there.

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1: 10-4. Also, you can show me 10-8.
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0: 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Park Boulevard in Van Dorn, 1082 and West Pass, you're right on Teton AM 549, YTA 549 on a Honda Civic.
1: 1444.

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1: 6, go.
0: Caller on public service would like to speak to law enforcement regarding a stolen cashier's check. The suspect lives in Seward County. Check was taken yesterday in Hastings. Caller is currently in Grand Island. Unknown if she has contacted any other law enforcement.
1: 10-4, go ahead and transfer her to myself.
0: 10-4.
2: That tires me. 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
0: 4252.

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0: V-10-6, stadium detail.
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0: Lincoln Sway.
1: Seven westbound bus. I crash eastbound.
0: 1074. 369 ID eastbound. 369 eastbound. Red Freightliner semi. Unknown state. P-Paul X-X-ray F Frank 5451 PXF 5451 swerving all over roadway. 369 ID eastbound.
1: Tower.
0: 1458.

0: 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Lincoln 1082, 61 on 77 with Nebraska Commercial 98072A Adam. 9 Commercial 8072A Adam, the white Honda pickup.
1: What does it got?

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1: Go ahead.
0: Can you run 1029, 1060 on the suspect?
1: No, 29, not 1060.
0: 10-4 also.
1: Go ahead.
0: 1090, left lane code 2 for now. Caller was advised to contact Hastings PD and make the initial report.
1: Temple.

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0: I am 1037 with any red freightliners. Suspend McCullough's on the driver.
1: 1037.

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1: Yeah.

0: 47, Lincoln, continue to. Good for 56 feet interchange, 177. Nebraska 8B David 5866. Nebraska 8B David 5866. I'm getting it back on a silver Kia. This is on a Porsche Cayenne.
1: Dean 14.

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0: 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Is that what you had?
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1: Go ahead.
0: I see a registration valid from 324.24 to 324.25. No mention of salvage. The NAQ information advises no salvage.
1: Transport.

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0: I've got a 10-12 at my 10-19. Mike Ray, I'm expecting him.

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1: Thanks, Gil.
0: I-80 westbound, mile marker 381, white semi, white trailer with Oregon plates driving down the middle of both lanes.
1: You have 381 westbound?
0: Yes.
1: Therefore, I won't make it down there, then pass it along to NSP in York County.
0: That board came from NSP, but I'll get it to you.

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0: Welfare check on transient on 238th Road at the bridge just north of Milford. The subject is sitting on the bridge. She has luggage.
1: And for just for my 1078, this isn't the same subject from the KOA as earlier, is it?
0: I don't know. I'll look at the call and see.
1: Devar.
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0: 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I was advised it was a male subject. 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
1: 10-4 direct also.
0: Go ahead.
1: Traffic is pretty congested. I don't know if I'll be able to catch that. 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
0: Nick C. Keel, spawn left. King Edward Ida Lincoln, first. Nora Ida Charles King, Nola Schulze Charles, their birth 1954. 0729, 729, 1954.
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0: Okay, 1078, reference your transient. 238 and Sunrise. I don't believe that's going to be the one from Seward. I think I just observed him at Fastmart. Just 1078, so there's going to be two separate ones.
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0: 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The driver is currently eating at Amigos.
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1: Sewer.
0: So earlier the other 1037 was working on that possible want of person out of California. It has been confirmed. The jail is wondering if a deputy can stop by and sign a document.
1: Yeah, for real.
0: Do you want an assist agency call? Ten four.

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1: Go ahead.
0: 280th with a silver Subaru Outback in transit.
1: 280th in.
0: Maybe.
1: Thank you.